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4: 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Show is Beyond the Beyond, playing the best improvised jazz and experimental music. Tonight we're going to continue our look at the music from the Once Festival box set. This is a series of concerts that were performed between 1961 and 1966 at the Once Festival, which was held in Ann Arbor, Michigan. As I mentioned last week, it was very much a regional festival, so a lot of regional artists, experimental and modern classical artists, among them David Berman, Robert Ashley, Gordon Muma, and a cast of other artists that I'm not as familiar with. But each year they would gather for this festival and play some of their new music. Tonight I'm going to play Robert Ashley, Gordon Muma piano piece with magnetic tape. The piece is called Music for Three from 1963, though it was performed in 1966. Robert Ashley, Gordon Muma, Music for Three from the Once, Music from the Once Festival, a 94.9 Radio Western and Beyond.

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3: 9:33 on a Tuesday evening, you're listening to 94.9. Radio Western shows Beyond Beyond, playing the best improvised jazz and experimental music. And we heard a piece by Gordon Mumma, Robert Ashley, from 1966, called Music for Three, and Music for Two Pianos and Magnetic Tape. This is taken from the music from the Once Festival, 1961 to 66 box set. And that piece of music from 1966, it still sounds contemporary today. If you're thinking of anything mixing modern classical with noise, that certainly fits the bill. Up next, we're going to play a piece from 1965, which is more jazz-oriented. It is jazz-oriented. This is the second side of Steve Lacy's Forest and the Zoo album that came out on ESP Records in 1965. We're going to hear the zoo side. Steve Lacy, of course, on soprano sax, Enrico Rava on trumpet, and Johnny Dignani on bass, and Louis Moholo on drums. The Zoo, Steve Lacy, from 1965, on 94.9 Radio Western and Beyond and Beyond.

Steve Lacy from 1965, and the piece The Zoo, taken from his ESP recording The Forest and the Zoo. Enrico Rava on trumpet, Steve Lacy on soprano sax, of course, Johnny Tignani on bass, and Louis Maholo on drums. 5 minutes left in Beyond and Beyond. Tim and the synthesizer are up at the top of the hour. Let's do some more screaming jazz, literally screaming jazz. Last week I played, I dug this out because I hadn't played in a long time, Seven Reasons for Tears from Barbito Magus's 1987 release. Let's play another track from this. Jim Soder, sax, Don Dietrich, sax, Donald Miller, tabletop guitar, Adam Nodelman on bass, recorded live at the Music Box, December 6, 1987. Take care of yourselves. I'll see you back here next Tuesday night for more Beyond Beyond. Have a good week.

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3: 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I'm Alex with your daily news update for Tuesday, September 8th. In campus news, the fall semester kicks off in less than 24 hours as classes officially begin tomorrow, which also means you're likely going to hear some new and returning student voices to these Radio Western newscasts. Welcome back, Western. In Mustang sports, the Michael Faulds era began with Western's football team dumping a 78-7 win over York at the O-Week game on Sunday night. The Mustangs are on the road this coming Saturday, facing a strong Windsor squad fresh off a Week 2 upset win over Laurier. The women's soccer team went winless over the weekend, losing 3-1 to Guelph at home on Friday and tying McMaster 1-1 in Hamilton on Sunday. Western is 1-2-1 heading into Friday's home match hosting Brock. The men's soccer team didn't do much better, tying both of its games 1-1 against Guelph on Friday and McMaster on Sunday. Western is 1-1-2 heading into the week. The baseball team went 1-1 in its Saturday doubleheader at Windsor, losing 5-3 in the opening game, but rebounding with a 14-3 win to go .500. Western hosts Waterloo in another doubleheader this coming Saturday. The women's rugby team kicked off its season with a bang, shutting out Waterloo 56-0 on the road. Western hosts York at Alumni Field this coming Saturday. For Radio Western, I'm Alex. 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

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It's 10:32 and 53 seconds on that computer. It's 10:33 and 19 seconds on that computer. You tell me which one is right. I've been playing music for a half an hour. What have I played? Let's talk about it. There was some bastardizing of the news theme by co-host the Mini Moog. The 52-year-old... No. Yeah, well, this one's 52... No. 50... Yeah, 52 years old. I can do math at this time of night after only a couple of hours of sleep of last night. We started off at near the top of the hour after the bastardization of the news theme with Cabaret Voltaire from Voice of America. The track, This Is Entertainment. No, that wasn't a swear word. He was saying fun. Really? After that, TG, Throbbing Gristle, again, 1980. This is all music from, like, around 1980. Early pre-industrial, Throbbing Gristle from their live record, Heathen Earth. Don't Do As You're Told, Do As You Think. After that, the masterpiece, the absolute masterpiece that is The Normal, that 7-inch record, 1978, Daniel Miller, Warm Leatherette, done with a Korg 700S, a Roland Space Echo, and a 4-track reel-to-reel tape recorder that he rented. He rented the tape recorder and the Space Echo, and he owned the synth. And he made that record in his living room, and it's one of the most important records of all modern music. And then he formed Mute Records and signed Depeche Mode, and the rest is history. He's just on, if you're a Daniel Miller fan, occasional London, Ontario visiting musician Alexander Hacke from Einstürzende Neubauten, formerly from Einstürzende Neubauten. He just did like this YouTube thing like last week or the week before with Daniel Miller talking about the 700S, and it's really cool. And I think it's because Alex is involved in some synth plugin stuff, and they did maybe a plugin of sample library thing of Daniel Miller's 700S. Anyway, Warm Leatherette, I could talk about that song all day, but I won't. Clock DVA came after that. That is Clock DVA from the Thirst record, 1981. The track was 4 hours. And Absolute Body Control with the song Melting Away. And let's stay on this super early pre-industrial, industrial, experimental, people trying to figure out what we consider to be industrial music now was like a lot of forms of music, maybe all forms of music, kind of start out with a lot of people experimenting.

experimenting and trying different things to see what works and what doesn't. And there's a lot of records that, I mean, they're all kind of slightly dystopian, mostly. They're all kind of cold and electronic. But, like, is there rhythm? Is there not rhythm? Is there melody? Is there not melody? Are there chords? Are there no chords? It kind of, they spent a lot of time just, like, trying to figure it out. And it took, you know, from, say, let's put Warm Leatherette down as, like, the first record. So 1978, or maybe early Throbbing Gristle. So 77, 78. And then Industrial kind of had figured out what it was by about 87 or 88. So it took, like, 10 years. A 10-year sort of gestation period. And that's what this music is from. Let's listen to Deutsche American Freundschaft with Der Mussolini. By the way, this is all MS-20 and SQ-10 sequencer, and that's basically it. It's an SQ-10 sequencer pattern connected to an MS-20, and if you know the SQ-10, it doesn't really sync to anything very well. So they just kind of let it run, and then I think there's a drummer plays along to it, and the girl who plays who kind of controls the synth. Hello. The girl who kind of controls the synthesizer. She does her thing, and then there's a guy that dances around in front and sounds like does those kind of vocals. Yeah, so here it is. I mean, honestly, you can do so much with one synthesizer and a sequencer.

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Twitch.tv/Radio Western is the video stream. 519-661-3600 is the phone number. You can text, all of that stuff. But I'm done, and because I'm tired, and I'm going to go home and eat chili. Because it's a busy week. I'm going to say what we heard after I spoke to you last. Let's see. It was DAF, Deutsche American Freundschaft, from Alles ist gut, der Mussolini, 1981. Also from DAF, a different record, Gold und Liebe. I played Verschwende Deine Jugend, 1981. Then also 1981, Unstrasende Neubauten. The way they say it, there's always a, you know, there's always a quest to find the most correct way to say Unstrasende Neubauten. And the way they say it, they kind of shorten the Einstrasende part into, like, almost like a series of grunts. Like, when you hear the real Germans say it, it's kind of like, Einstrasende Neubauten. It's like the whole word, half the word disappears. Anyway, from 1981, Collapse, their first record, Tanz Debil. After that, friends of Einstrasende Neubauten, occasional collaborators in certain ways back in that time period, Liaison Dangereuse, El Macho y la Nina, 1981. Again, a Korg MS-20 and SQ-10 workout. Then back to Throbbing Gristle. Vision and Voice from the Mission of Dead Souls live record, 1981. And, gosh, I had a whole lot more in the pile. Maybe I'll continue next week, or maybe not, playing 1978 to 1982 early pre-industrial. Thanks to co-host of Synthesizer.

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And thanks to you listeners for listening and stuff. Probably be here again next week. Probably.

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0: 9:30. Cooked. That's all I got in the tank. But that, whatever that was, I like it. Yes. What a ripper for the gang.
1: Yeah.

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0: Western was...
1: Western, yeah. Because okay, like, Western was the name of the university that I went to, the University of Western Ontario. Yes!
0: No one's sure ever heard of that to, in their lifetime. No. Not you, Western Ontario.
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1: 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A UFO!
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6: I'm feeling blue. I take the bus. I want to cool. I think it's lust. What can we do? In God we trust, but I trust you. That makes you God. You be Nirvana. I'm trying to leave. Leave from the guns. I wave like a beach. I'm your father. I ain't here to preach. Unless you wanna listen to the stories that come out my mouth. If you like me, take the time to see what I'm about. Never like no drama, I'm collecting clout. You ain't talking dollars, I don't wanna hear your mouth. I feel it, I'm feeling blue.
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Little Charlie and Jack shuffling through the snow, moving down the railway line, trying to make it.

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0: You can leave me behind. 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

0: can see in my eyes. We got history, but this and me could be a demise. 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
1: We're just angry. Why are you so angry? 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That's what I came to. 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To admit that you got some issues. 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

0: Hi, I'm Veronica, the host of The Cat's Meow every Tuesday at noon. Want to know what you'll be listening to? So do I. Every week, I'll show you all the music I've been into. You can usually expect a mix of jazz, up-tempo, and alternative pop. 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

のすべてのものに正しい位置がある。

You know, I remember when we first started this song. All the fellas, Tim, Raphael, Fumi, I'm Dwayne.

0: DJ Mr. Mellow, Randy J. Fisher here, hosting Pleasure Tantrum every Wednesday morning, 9 to 11. It's cool, calm, and mellow. 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

Hello, jazz cats. In vacuum land, forget your Caucasian persuasion and have a black attack. With gauze in my jaws, I'm the Velvet Fog. I'm also the Mellow Monday Man, Randy J. Fish with the Rolls Royce. Voice of your choice, the voice of radio, the birth of casual. Casually get on your hush puppies. In Pericomo cardigan, comfy warm room, get all cozy. It's the Randy J. Fisher Jumpin' Jive Jazz Show, known as Pleasure Tantrum. And we'll start off the show with Abby Lincoln singing, "Brother, Can You Spare a Dime?"

Herbie Hancock playing the tune Actual Proof. But this show is going to be mostly about bass players, because I got the CD of about over 15 of the best jazz bass players. I want you to call me on the action line and tell me who's your favorite bass player. Because I'm going to start out with Sam Jones with Cannonball Adderley. Okay. Dial 519-661-3600.

Who is your favorite bass player? That's today's show. I've got about 15 compositions by bass players. Ron Carter, Stanley Clark, and a lot of others. Tell me on the action line, 519-661-3600. Now we're going to have the great Art Farmer, trumpeter, playing Dull Zero, of all things.

Miles Davis playing Seven Steps to Heaven, and this is a Pleasure Dance from a Jazz Radio Show. We're going to have a, well, try to find out who is your favorite bass player. Is it Stanley Clarke or Ron Carter or a lot of others? And call me in the action line, 519-661-3600. Okay, now we're going to have Dave Holland playing First Snow.

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Clifford Brown playing Dahoud. A lot of changes in that. And next will be Jason Moran playing a Snake's Dance, of all things.

Stanley Turrentine playing the tune Sugar on Pleasure Tantrum. I'm Mr. Mellow, Randy J. Fisher. And next will be one of my favorite jazz guitar CDs, Larry Coryell's CD called 12 Frets to 1 Octave. And he's playing the tune Transparence.

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lost and won. My generation wakes another day until the old guard fades away. The time is on the run. I don't want to stay here and have to say

I just want to lay here with you by my side.

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0: is now listening. Completely absorbed. Quite empty. Taking in everything. He felt that now he'd completely learned the art of listening.
1: She'd often heard all this before.
0: All these numerous voices in the river.
1: But today they sounded
0: different. He could no longer distinguish the different voices.
1: The happy voice from the sad voice.
0: The childish voice from the manly voice.
1: They all belong to each other.
0: The lament of those who yearn. The laughter of the wise.
1: The cry of indignation.
0: And the groan of the dying. They were all interwoven.
1: And interlocked.
0: Entwined in a thousand ways. And all the voices, all the goals,
1: all the yearnings,
0: all the sorrows, all the pleasures, all the good and evil,
1: all of them together
0: was the world. All of them together
1: was the stream of events,
0: the music of life.

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Listen, when it came out, I was going through a breakup. I used to walk around Paris with on repeat for this song. We need it to be relief. Please, Twig, come on. Make my wish come true.

0: I'm Veronica, the host of The Cat's Meow every Tuesday at noon. Want to know what you'll be listening to? So do I. Every week, I'll show you all the music I've been into. You can usually expect a mix of jazz, uptempo, and alternative pop. You can also expect an in-depth analysis of everything pop culture with a focus on reality TV.
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0: Does it feel to you like AI is taking over? 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

No.

0: Thank you so much. Mike Karloff on the piano. Ian Blunden on the guitar. Ryan Bills on the tenor saxophone. Jonathan Blanchett on the drums. Trevor Lamb on the bass. And I'm Austin DiPietro. Thank you all so much.
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0: What am I supposed to think about?
1: Settling down soon, please. 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
0: You're ruining my day. 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

0: Hey, how are you doing? It's Jonathan Whitford here. 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

I can't speak for all girls, but we just be mad that you didn't leave us alone. 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
3: 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I'm Alex with your daily news update for Wednesday, September 9th. In campus news, it's the first day of fall classes for the semester, which means road traffic and even more foot traffic on campus, which also means in more broad London news, London Transit has reinstated its full fall semester service across campus, bringing back dedicated routes like the 102 and 106. LTC officials are advising students to budget extra commute time and monitor live tracking apps, citing heavy morning peak crowding and road construction near university gates. Full route adjustments and updated schedules are now active across all Western bus terminals. In provincial headlines, tragic news has hit the OUA sports family. University of Windsor football player Nathan Gazzetti passed away suddenly over the weekend. He was 19 years old. For Radio Western, I'm Alex. Keep it dialed, turn to 94.9 FM or head to RadioWestern.ca.

That was The Smiths. Next up, we have heavy metal drummer by Wilco. I really like that song. It's one of my favorite songs from this album, so I hope you enjoy it.

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0: 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In the sky! Is it a plane? No! It's a flying saucer! A UFO!
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0: DJ, Mr. Mellow, Randy J. Fisher here, hosting Pleasure Tantrum every Wednesday morning, 9 to 11. It's cool, calm, and mellow. That's Pleasure Tantrum every Wednesday morning, 9 to 11, on Radio Western.
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Good afternoon, I'm Fred Smith, host of Hardcore Country here at Radio Western. I'll be spinning the tunes here for the next 2 hours. Radio Western's web server was severely damaged a while ago by a hardware failure, which is still being worked on. I don't know the ETA for it to be back and running yet. 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The shows are still being archived, but they can't be downloaded from the webpage. If there's a particular show you want, email the station at someone@radiowestern.ca and they should be able to send it out to you. Start off the show as usual with the concert calendar. Blue Moon Marquee, 2024 Juno Award winner, writes and performs original compositions influenced by anything that swings, jumps, or grooves. A.W. Cardinal on vocals, guitar, and Jasmine Collette on vocals and bass and drums. A foot drum, I believe, have played for a vast gamut of crowds at jazz clubs, Lindy Hop dances, folk venues, blues haunts, hospitals, prisons, markets, motorcycle joints, dive bars, and prestigious festival stages. Their latest album is Put Your Feathers On, done in with the Northern Cree. The track we're going to hear is Dirt Road Blues, Thursday, September the 10th at 9:30 p.m., they're playing with Sugar Brown at the Horseshoe Tavern in Toronto, and on Thursday, September 11th at 8 p.m. with Dennis Booman at Sonic Hall in Guelph. Then we got a folk roots trio from Sarnia featuring howling vocals, restless harmonies, incandescent guitar, dynamic upright bass, and rebellious mandolin. They go by the name of Cabin Fever. They're from up north, but they're based in Sarnia now. They just brought out a new single on August 20th, 38 years old, live off the floor at Time Out of Mind Records Company. They're playing Thursday, September the 10th from 7 to 9 p.m. at the Bandshell Concert with Mark LaLama at Font Hill. And Friday, September 11th at 8 p.m., they're opening for My Son the Hurricane at Sonic Hall in Guelph. And then Saturday, September the 12th at 8:15, they're at Barn on the Farm Festival, also featuring Bobby Sprout and Fresh Breath. It's at 3875 County Road 31 in Cottam. Then I'm unapologetic, genuine, hard-headed, and soft-hearted. Muriel Buckley has planted her flag firmly as a songwriter who's in it for the long haul. She aims to find herself squarely on the fringes and exactly where she belongs, singing and writing songs for the underdog. Strange Trip Ahead is her latest album. We're going to play a track off it titled Lucky. Thursday, September the 10th at Drake Underground in Toronto, then Friday, September the 10th at 6 p.m. at the Lost and Found Cafe in Allora, and then 8:30 p.m. at the Allora Brewing Company, and then Sunday, September 13th at noon at the Supercrawl in Hamilton. And then got a Canadian singer-songwriter and radio personality who plays rock, folk, soul, roots, country, and Americana, Julian Taylor. Anthology Volume 2 is his latest album. We're going to hear a track off it, Tulsa Time. It's a Danny Flowers song that was first recorded by John Williams back in 1978. Friday, September the 11th at 9 p.m., he's also going to be at Supercrawl at the North Stage at James Street in Hamilton. But first up, we got Blue Moon Marquee with Dirt Road Blues and Hardcore Country.

We just heard Tulsa Time by Julian Taylor, who's playing at the Hamilton Supercrawl Festival this Friday night at 9 p.m. I also meant to mention that the Cabin Fever single was a cover of a Tragically Hip song in memory of the 10th anniversary of their last concert, which was broadcast nationally. Then starting off with the two-time Juno nominee, Samantha Martin and Dollar Sugar, their new live album on Gypsy Soul Records, documents the raw power, soul, and communal energy that have made Samantha Martin and Dollar Sugar one of Canada's most electrifying live acts. Song is a co-write with Susie Vinnick. Beautiful Buzz is the title of the album. It was recorded on their Western tour back in 2022, I think. Track we're going to hear is Good Trouble. They're playing Saturday, September the 12th at 8 p.m. at Tim Hortons Southside Shuffle Blues and Jazz Festival 2026 at Port Credit Memorial Park in Mississauga. Then finish it with Bywater Call, a seven-piece Southern soul and roots rock band from Toronto, led by vocalist Megan Parnell and guitarist Dave Barnes. It's renowned for its powerful live performance, genre-defying songwriting, and exceptional musicianship. The band performed more than 130 shows across 11 countries in the last year. Their latest album is Broken Souvenirs. We're going to play a track off it, Ain't No Friend. September the 12th at 8 p.m. They're at Mills Hardware in Hamilton. And then Sunday, September the 13th at 8 p.m., they're going to be at the Sonic Hall in Guelph. But first up, we got Samantha Martin with Good Troubles. They're at the Tim Hortons Southside Shuffle this Saturday. Listen to Hardcore Country.

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4: I've got two more shows to tell you about, and then we'll get to the new releases. First, Carcy Blanton is a songwriter with hooks, chutzpah, and revolutionary optimism. Inspired by artists including Nina Simone and John Prine, she careens through American popular song, from sultry jazz to pop punk protest anthems. The Red Album, Volume 2, was her latest release. The track we're going to hear is I Don't Mind Falling in This World. On Saturday, September the 12th at 8 p.m., she's playing at the Adelaide Hall in Toronto. And then Esther Rose released her album Want on May 2nd, 2025 via New West Records. The 11-track set was produced by Ross Farbel of Video Age and recorded live the tape at the Bomb Shelter in Nashville, Tennessee. It's the anticipated follow-up to her 2023's Safe to Run, which was met with wide acclaim. Song we're going to hear off it is Scars, featuring Dean Johnson. On Tuesday, September the 15th at 8 p.m., she's playing at the Garrison in Toronto. And then a couple of new releases to play for you. Nine albums into a career built on the road, Jeffrey Halford returns with Used Parts, a record that stands among his most soulful and deeply personal work to date. Born in Texas and shaped by California's rich songwriting tradition, Halford has spent decades forging his own path through the worlds of Americana, roots, blues, country, and rock. Used Parts, as I mentioned, is the name of the album. The track we're going to hear is the title track, Used Parts. And then we'll finish off with an author, singer, songwriter, and award-winning filmmaker. Moment in the Sun, a Dolby Atmos immersive audiobook and original soundtrack. From his Moment in the Sun album, we're going to play a track off it, Oh Angels. But first up, we got Carcy Blanton with I Don't Mind Falling in This World on Hardcore Country.

We just heard Oh Angels by Matt Palka. I have three more new releases to play for you now. Pete and Maura Kennedy met at the Continental Club in Austin, Texas in 1992. They first played and sang together a few days later, and in no time at all, they had written their first song. Their latest album is Smoke Tree, come out August 21st. We're going to hear a track off it, Meant to Do. Then Tony Hanna is a country artist for girls who hold it all together, juggling men who act like boys, flings that end in ghosting, late night gigs and the grind of long shifts that barely cover the rent. She draws on the every woman idols of the genre, Loretta Lynn, Dolly Parton, Linda Ronstadt, but updates the tropes for 21st century malaise. Love It or Leave It is their album. Come out August 21st. We're going to hear a track off it. The title track, Love It or Leave It. And then Cowboy Man is the latest single from Australian singer-songwriter Ella Hooper's upcoming album, Overnight Success. While it's not necessarily her gone country album, Overnight Success can certainly be classified as the former Killing Heidi frontwoman's Nashville record. Overnight Success is the name of the album. It's coming out October the 2nd. We're going to play the single off it now, Cowboy Man. But first up, we'll hear Meant to Do by the Kennedys on Hardcore.

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1: Picture yourself a feeble little horse running in circles around town. 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
5: And if you don't know, now you know, you know,
6: you know. Up next, we're going to feature artists on the Earshot Folk Blues Roots charts, starting off with three from the National Folk Roots Blues chart. Coming in number one is a Montreal-born and Nashville-based Grammy, Juno, Americana, and Folk Awards-winning artist, actor, author, singer, songwriter, producer, human rights advocate, survivor, and mother, Alison Russell. Her In the Hour of Chaos came out June 12th on Fantasy. The track we're going to hear is Really Real, featuring Nora Jones. And then next, born and raised in... it's number one on the chart. Born and raised in Calgary, Bella White developed a deep affinity for Appalachian folk, country, and bluegrass at an early age as she moved across North America, living in Vancouver, Boston, and New Orleans. She honed a sophisticated sound that blends traditional bluegrass and Appalachian roots with modern Americana. A Sign in the Weather is the title of her album. It's number five on the chart. The track we're going to hear is the first single from it. It was Stuff. Then since the 2016 release of the debut full-length album, this trans non-binary troubadour has built a following across Canada and beyond. Bobby has become known as one of the country's most dedicated troubadours, crooning live audiences with heartwarm original and paying tribute to the golden age of country music. Fortune Teller is the title of their album. It's number six on the chart. The track we're going to hear is Not Much of an Outlaw. And then we'll play a track from the CFBX 92.5 FM Kamloops Folk Roots Blues chart. The number seven album, Ray Spoon, a sign country singer at birth, is Ray Spoon's 13th solo album and marks 25 years since they came out as trans and their return to country music. It's arguably not any safer than it was in the early 2000s to be a transgender, but they are. So from a sign country singer album, which is number seven on the chart, we're going to play a track, Last Cigarette. But first, we'll be playing Alison Russell's Really Real, featuring Ravi Shankar's daughter, Nora Jones.

We just heard Last Cigarette by Ray Spoon. We're going to carry on with albums from Earshot's Folk Roots Blues Chart. Up first, CFRU 93.3 FM, Guelph, just down the highway. Call it Prairie Noir or Canadian Desert Rock. Toronto's Abigail LaPelle sings haunting, gorgeous modern folk songs. She's won 3 Canadian Folk Music Awards, reaching number 1 on Canadian Folk Radio and over 30 million Spotify streams. Her Shadow Child albums, number 5 on the chart. We're going to hear the title track, Shadow Child. And then from CFUV, 101.9 FM in Victoria, we've got, despite indulging in a variety of sounds and styles, Whitney Rose plays country music. Her songwriting is rooted in country, but its expansive definition of country. It encompasses soul, rock and roll, power pop, and anything that could be classified as either Americana or roots rock. At times, she cranks up the tempo and amps. Originally from the Maritimes, she moved to Toronto and then Nashville, and then Austin, then Nashville, and I believe she's now back in Toronto. She's touring Europe from September 25th to October the 6th. Her latest release was the Tennessee Polaroids EP, a 3-track EP. We're going to play one of the tracks off at Spring 2016. And then from CIVL 101.7 FM Abbotsford, Leroy Stagger is a singer-songwriter from BC who has said this about his latest album. Most of these songs were composed in the wee hours of a new day, the witching hours, you could call them, where my mind is active and there's peace and I can embrace the quiet of life. His latest album is Pilgrimage. It's number 2 on the chart. We're going to hear Fiddler's Daughter. And then we got a track from the Alt-Country Specialty Americana chart, Top 50. Second solo album and his first on John Prine's Oh Boy Records, Riley Downing, draws natural parallels to Prine, echoing the late legend's relatable storytelling and humble working class roots. That's according to Americana UK. His album's entitled Landfill Poetry. It's number 4 on the chart. The track we're going to hear is Night Shift. But first up, we're going to play Shadow Child by Abigail LaPelle here on Hardcore Country.

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3: Going to carry on playing artists on the Alt Country Specialty Americana chart. Starting off with the number 15 album. Ray Wiley Hubbard is still making Stab You in the Alley with a Shiv rock and roll at nearly 80 years of age. His latest album, Really to Real for Real, is meant to be played loud, real loud. It's not just lean and mean, but snarly and downright punchy. The man who brought you up against the wall neck, Red Mothers, has done it again. As I say, it's number 15 on the chart. The track we're going to hear is Tip Your Hat to the Black Crow. Then Ferris and Jason have been quietly connecting with audiences since their first record release in 2011. They started out playing traditional music, banjo, guitar, and fiddle in old-time trio The Haints, and they've since moved their original songwriting and nuanced singing into the forefront. These Are the Days That Turn Into Years is their latest album. It's number 18 on the chart. We're going to hear Left My Home. Then Tyson Ray Borsboom is the Canadian singer-songwriter known for blending country, indie, folk, and alternative influences into emotionally driven storytelling. Born in Winnipeg and raised in Calgary, he is now based in Vancouver, British Columbia. His album These Days is number 28 on the chart. The track we're going to hear is Home. And finish off this set with a roots music renaissance man. Buddy Miller has made a name for himself as a guitarist, singer, songwriter, and producer. And he's worked with an impressive array of artists, as well as creating a well-regarded body of work on his own. He's releasing his first solo album in 15 years. It's a self-titled. It's on New West, released September 11th. The track we're going to hear is the first single, As Long As I Have You, featuring the McCrary Sisters. But first up, we got Ray Wally Hubbard with Tip Your Hat to the Black Crow on Hardcore Country.

four more songs from the Alt-Country Specialty Americana chart, starting off with Sean Burns, who might be the most important person in the entire nation of Canada when it comes to the preservation of traditional country music, says Saving Country Music. He's the host of the Boots and Saddles show and the Northern Report podcast. His band got a band called Lost Country. He tours with Corb Lund. Anyway, his band and him have a new album out, coming out, Better Off in Time and Other Songs for the Dance Floor. It's coming out September 18th. We're going to play Glory for Me, the first single from the album. And then Paige Pleasance is a Louisiana songstress growing up on a farm near the muddy Mississippi River. Plaisance honed her skills on the piano until she moved to Austin, where she now resides. She plays with her band, the Yeah, You Right Boys. She's got a new album called Swamp Water, come out September 4th on Timeless Echo. It's number 46 on the chart. We're going to hear a track, Make Mine Country. And then a couple tracks bubbling under the top 50. Brittany Ann Trambo is a Pennsylvania songwriter, lauded for her playful hooks, witty lyricism, and joyful stage presence. Since quitting her day job in 2023, she has played over 300 shows, including 5 national tours opening for Carsey Blanton, who we heard a little earlier today. Her album, Lucky Broke Girl, came out August 28th. It's number 70 on the chart. We're going to hear Dinner with a Divorcee. And then Carsey Blanton says that Brittany Ann is one of my favorite young songwriters out there, sticking it to the patriarchy with gorgeous singable, perfectly crafted confections of song. And No Depression magazine named her a queer country artist to watch in 2026. Then we'll finish off the show with a Texicana band from New Braunfels, Mark Kirk and the Wayfarers, self-titled album. It's number 2, Roman numerals 2. It's their second one. Rearview is the song we're going to play off it. It features Lloyd Maines on steel guitar. It's the first single off the album. Stay tuned to The Blues Never Die with Scott Wilkinson at 8 p.m. But first up, we're going to hear Glory for Me by Sean Burns. So till next week, everyone, take care.

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But her mother will need the nourishment provided by a food bank. 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